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0: From the CJ Radio Weather Center, here's the forecast for Verdon and Oak Lake. Tonight, clear, increasing cloudiness after midnight, wind northwest 20 kilometers per hour, becoming light after midnight. Low 13, Monday cloudy, hazy, wind northwest 30 kilometers per hour, high 20, UV index 5 or moderate. Monday night, clearing late in the evening, wind northwest 30 kilometers per hour. Low 8, Tuesday sunny, high 22, Tuesday night clear, low 9. Wednesday, a mix of sun and cloud with 40% chance of showers.
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0: From the CJ Radio Weather Center, here's the forecast for Verdon and Oak Lake. Tonight, clear, increasing cloudiness after midnight, wind northwest 20 kilometers per hour, becoming light after midnight. Low 13, Monday cloudy, hazy, wind northwest 30 kilometers per hour, high 20, UV index 5 or moderate. Monday night, clearing late in the evening, wind northwest 30 kilometers per hour. Low 8, Tuesday sunny, high 22, Tuesday night clear, low 9, Wednesday a mix of sun and cloud with 40% chance of showers.
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0: From the CJ Radio Weather Center, here's the forecast for Verdon and Oak Lake. Tonight, clear, increasing cloudiness after midnight, wind northwest 20 kilometers per hour, becoming light after midnight. Low 13, Monday cloudy, hazy, wind northwest 30 kilometers per hour, high 20, UV index 5 or moderate. Monday night, clearing late in the evening, wind northwest 30 kilometers per hour. Low 8, Tuesday sunny, high 22, Tuesday night, clear, low 9. Wednesday, a mix of sun and cloud with 40% chance of showers.
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when the game was tied. A pickup truck when I could drive. One pink line when Katie said I'm late. It was a passing grade, a pretty girl. All the money in the world. What

0: From the CJ Radio Weather Center, here's the forecast for Verdon and Oak Lake. Tonight, clear, increasing cloudiness after midnight, wind northwest 20 kilometers per hour, becoming light after midnight. Low 13, Monday cloudy, hazy, wind northwest 30 kilometers per hour, high 20, UV index 5 or moderate. Monday night, clearing late in the evening, wind northwest 30 kilometers per hour. Low 8, Tuesday sunny. High 22, Tuesday night, clear, low 9. Wednesday, a mix of sun and cloud with 40% chance of showers.
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0: Yeah, man.
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0: From the CJ Radio Weather Center, here's the forecast for Verdon and Oak Lake. Tonight, clear, increasing cloudiness after midnight, wind northwest 20 kilometers per hour, becoming light after midnight. Low 13, Monday cloudy, hazy, wind northwest 30 kilometers per hour, high 20, UV index 5 or moderate. Monday night, clearing late in the evening, wind northwest 30 kilometers per hour. Low 8, Tuesday sunny, high 22, Tuesday night, clear, low 9. Wednesday, a mix of sun and cloud with 40% chance of showers.
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today. 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

0: From the CJ Radio Weather Center, here's the forecast for Verdon and Oak Lake. Tonight, clear, increasing cloudiness after midnight, wind northwest 20 kilometers per hour, becoming light after midnight. Low 13, Monday cloudy, hazy, wind northwest 30 kilometers per hour, high 20, UV index 5 or moderate. Monday night, clearing late in the evening, wind northwest 30 kilometers per hour. Low 8, Tuesday sunny, high 22, Tuesday night clear, low 9, Wednesday a mix of sun and cloud with 40% chance of showers.
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From the CJ Radio Weather Center, here's the forecast for Verdon and Oak Lake. Tonight, clear, increasing cloudiness after midnight, wind northwest 20 kilometers per hour, becoming light after midnight. Low 13, Monday cloudy, hazy, wind northwest 30 kilometers per hour, high 20, UV index 5 or moderate. Monday night, clearing late in the evening, wind northwest 30 kilometers per hour. Low 8, Tuesday sunny, high 22, Tuesday night, clear, low 9. Wednesday, a mix of sun and cloud with 40% chance of showers.

0: From the CJ Radio Weather Center, here's the forecast for Verdon and Oak Lake. Tonight, clear, increasing cloudiness after midnight, wind northwest 20 kilometers per hour, becoming light after midnight. Low 13, Monday cloudy, hazy, wind northwest 30 kilometers per hour, high 20, UV index 5 or moderate, Monday night, clearing late in the evening, wind northwest 30 kilometers per hour. Low 8, Tuesday sunny, high 22, Tuesday night, clear, low 9, Wednesday, a mix of sun and cloud with 40% chance of showers.
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0: From the CJ Radio Weather Center, here's the forecast for Verdon and Oak Lake. Tonight, clear, increasing cloudiness after midnight, wind northwest 20 kilometers per hour, becoming light after midnight. Low 13, Monday cloudy, hazy, wind northwest 30 kilometers per hour, high 20, UV index 5 or moderate. Monday night, clearing late in the evening, wind northwest 30 kilometers per hour. Low 8, Tuesday sunny, high 22, Tuesday night clear, low 9, Wednesday a mix of sun and cloud with 40% chance of showers.
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From the CJ Radio Weather Center, here's the forecast for Verdon and Oak Lake. Tonight, clear, increasing cloudiness after midnight, wind northwest 20 kilometers per hour.

0: hour becoming light after midnight. Low 13, Monday cloudy, hazy, wind northwest 30 kilometers per hour, high 20, UV index 5 or moderate, Monday night clearing late in the evening, wind northwest 30 kilometers per hour. Low 8, Tuesday sunny, high 22, Tuesday night clear, low 9, Wednesday a mix of sun and cloud with 40% chance of showers.
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0: From the CJ Radio Weather Center, here's the forecast for Verdon and Oak Lake. Tonight, clear, increasing cloudiness after midnight, wind northwest 20 kilometers per hour, becoming light after midnight. Low 13, Monday cloudy, hazy, wind northwest 30 kilometers per hour, high 20, UV index 5 or moderate. Monday night, clearing late in the evening, wind northwest 30 kilometers per hour. Low 8, Tuesday sunny, high 22, Tuesday night, clear, low 9. Wednesday, a mix of sun and cloud with 40% chance of showers.
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0: From the CJ Radio Weather Center, here's the forecast for Verdon and Oak Lake. Tonight, clear, increasing cloudiness after midnight, wind northwest 20 kilometers per hour, becoming light after midnight. Low 13, Monday cloudy, hazy, wind northwest 30 kilometers per hour, high 20, UV index 5 or moderate. Monday night, clearing late in the evening, wind northwest 30 kilometers per hour. Low 8, Tuesday sunny, high 22, Tuesday night, clear, low 9. Wednesday, a mix of sun and cloud with 40% chance of showers.
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0: gamble. All right, big ending, big ending. Big old country and western ending right here. That's not exactly what I had in mind. 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

From the CJ Radio Weather Center, here's the forecast for Verdon and Oak Lake. Tonight, clear, increasing cloudiness after midnight, wind northwest 20 kilometers per hour, becoming light after midnight. Low 13, Monday cloudy, hazy, wind northwest 30 kilometers per hour, high 20, UV index 5 or moderate. Monday night, clearing late in the evening, wind northwest 30 kilometers per hour. Low 8, Tuesday sunny, high 22, Tuesday night, clear, low 9. Wednesday, a mix of sun and cloud with 40% chance of showers.

0: From the CJ Radio Weather Center, here's the forecast for Verdon and Oak Lake. Tonight, clear, increasing cloudiness after midnight, wind northwest 20 kilometers per hour, becoming light after midnight. Low 13, Monday cloudy, hazy, wind northwest 30 kilometers per hour, high 20, UV index 5 or moderate. Monday night, clearing late in the evening, wind northwest 30 kilometers per hour. Low 8, Tuesday sunny, high 22, Tuesday night, clear, low 9. Wednesday, a mix of sun and cloud with 40% chance of showers.
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0: From the CJ Radio Weather Center, here's the forecast for Verdon and Oak Lake. Tonight, clear, increasing cloudiness after midnight, wind northwest 20 kilometers per hour, becoming light after midnight. Low 13, Monday cloudy, hazy, wind northwest 30 kilometers per hour, high 20, UV index 5 or moderate. Monday night, clearing late in the evening, wind northwest 30 kilometers per hour. Low 8, Tuesday sunny, high 22, Tuesday night clear, low 9, Wednesday a mix of sun and cloud with 40% chance of showers.
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From the CJ Radio Weather Center, here's the forecast for Verdon and Oak Lake. Tonight, clear, increasing cloudiness after midnight, wind northwest 20 kilometers per hour, becoming light after

0: after midnight. Low 13, Monday cloudy, hazy, wind northwest 30 kilometers per hour, high 20, UV index 5 or moderate, Monday night clearing late in the evening, wind northwest 30 kilometers per hour. Low 8, Tuesday sunny, high 22, Tuesday night clear, low 9, Wednesday a mix of sun and cloud with 40% chance of showers.
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0: From the CJ Radio Weather Center, here's the forecast for Verdon and Oak Lake. Tonight, clear, increasing cloudiness after midnight, wind northwest 20 kilometers per hour, becoming light after midnight. Low 13, Monday cloudy, hazy, wind northwest 30 kilometers per hour, high 20, UV index 5 or moderate. Monday night, clearing late in the evening, wind northwest 30 kilometers per hour. Low 8, Tuesday sunny, high 22, Tuesday night, clear, low 9. Wednesday, a mix of sun and cloud with 40% chance of showers.
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0: From the CJ Radio Weather Center, here's the forecast for Verdon and Oak Lake. Tonight, clear, increasing cloudiness after midnight, wind northwest 20 kilometers per hour, becoming light after midnight. Low 13, Monday cloudy, hazy, wind northwest 30 kilometers per hour, high 20, UV index 5 or moderate. Monday night, clearing late in the evening, wind northwest 30 kilometers per hour. Low 8, Tuesday sunny, high 22, Tuesday night clear, low 9, Wednesday a mix of sun and cloud with 40% chance of showers.
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0: From the CJ Radio Weather Center, here's the forecast for Verdon and Oak Lake. Tonight, clear, increasing cloudiness after midnight, wind northwest 20 kilometers per hour, becoming light after midnight. Low 13, Monday cloudy, hazy, wind northwest 30 kilometers per hour, high 20, UV index 5 or moderate. Monday night, clearing late in the evening, wind northwest 30 kilometers per hour. Low 8, Tuesday sunny, high 22, Tuesday night, clear, low 9. Wednesday, a mix of sun and cloud with 40% chance of showers.
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0: From the CJ Radio Weather Center, here is the forecast for Verdon and Oak Lake. Today, cloudy, hazy, wind becoming northwest 30 kilometers per hour, gusting to 50 this morning, high 20, UV index 5 or moderate. Tonight, clearing late this evening, low 9. Tuesday, mainly sunny, wind becoming west 30 kilometers per hour, gusting to 50 in the morning, high 21, UV index 6 or high. Tuesday night, clear, low 8. Wednesday, a mix of sun and cloud with 60% chance of showers.
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2: From the CJ Radio Weather Center, here is the forecast for Verdon and Oak Lake. Today, cloudy, hazy. Wind becoming northwest, 30 kilometers per hour, gusting to 50 this morning, high 20, UV index 5 or moderate. Tonight, clearing late this evening, low 9. Tuesday, mainly sunny. Wind becoming west, 30 kilometers per hour, gusting to 50 in the morning, high 21, UV index 6 or high. Tuesday night, clear, low 8. Wednesday, a mix of sun and cloud with 60% chance of showers.
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0: From the CJ Radio Weather Center, here's the forecast for Verdon and Oak Lake. Today, cloudy, hazy, wind becoming northwest, 30 kilometers per hour, gusting to 50 this morning. High 20, UV index 5, or moderate. Tonight, clearing late this evening, low 9. Tuesday, mainly sunny, wind becoming west, 30 kilometers per hour, gusting to 50 in the morning. High 21, UV index 6 or high. Tuesday night, clear, low 8. Wednesday, a mix of sun and cloud with 60% chance of showers.
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0: From the CJ Radio Weather Center, here's the forecast for Verdon and Oak Lake. Today, cloudy, hazy, wind becoming northwest, 30 kilometers per hour, gusting to 50 this morning. High 20, UV index 5, or moderate. Tonight, clearing late this evening, low 9. Tuesday, mainly sunny, wind becoming west, 30 kilometers per hour, gusting to 50 in the morning. High 21, UV index 6 or high. Tuesday night, clear, low 8. Wednesday, a mix of sun and cloud with 60% chance of showers.
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0: From the CJ Radio Weather Center, here's the forecast for Verdon and Oak Lake. Today, cloudy, hazy, wind becoming northwest, 30 kilometers per hour, gusting to 50 this morning. High 20, UV index 5, or moderate. Tonight, clearing late this evening, low 9. Tuesday, mainly sunny, wind becoming west, 30 kilometers per hour, gusting to 50 in the morning. High 21, UV index 6 or high. Tuesday night, clear, low 8. Wednesday, a mix of sun and cloud with 60% chance of showers.
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0: From the CJ Radio Weather Center, here's the forecast for Verdon and Oak Lake. Today, cloudy, hazy, wind becoming northwest, 30 kilometers per hour, gusting to 50 this morning. High 20, UV index 5, or moderate. Tonight, clearing late this evening, low 9. Tuesday, mainly sunny, wind becoming west, 30 kilometers per hour, gusting to 50 in the morning. High 21, UV index 6 or high. Tuesday night, clear, low 8. Wednesday, a mix of sun and cloud with 60% chance of showers.
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0: From the CJ Radio Weather Center, here's the forecast for Verdon and Oak Lake. Today, cloudy, hazy, wind becoming northwest, 30 kilometers per hour, gusting to 50 this morning. High 20, UV index 5, or moderate. Tonight, clearing late this evening, low 9. Tuesday, mainly sunny, wind becoming west, 30 kilometers per hour, gusting to 50 in the morning. High 21, UV index 6 or high. Tuesday night, clear, low 8. Wednesday, a mix of sun and cloud with 60% chance of showers.
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0: From the CJ Radio Weather Center, here's the forecast for Verdon and Oak Lake. Today, cloudy, hazy, wind becoming northwest, 30 kilometers per hour, gusting to 50 this morning. High 20, UV index 5, or moderate. Tonight, clearing late this evening, low 9. Tuesday, mainly sunny, wind becoming west, 30 kilometers per hour, gusting to 50 in the morning. High 21, UV index 6 or high. Tuesday night, clear, low 8. Wednesday, a mix of sun and cloud with 60% chance of showers.
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0: From the CJ Radio Weather Center, here's the forecast for Verdon and Oak Lake. Today, cloudy, hazy, wind becoming northwest, 30 kilometers per hour, gusting to 50 this morning. High 20, UV index 5, or moderate. Tonight, clearing late this evening, low 9. Tuesday, mainly sunny, wind becoming west, 30 kilometers per hour, gusting to 50 in the morning. High 21, UV index 6 or high. Tuesday night, clear, low 8. Wednesday, a mix of sun and cloud with 60% chance of showers.
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From the CJ Radio Weather Center, here's the forecast for Verdon and Oak Lake. Today, cloudy, hazy, wind becoming northwest, 30 kilometers per hour, gusting to 50 this morning. High 20, UV index 5, or moderate. Tonight, clearing late this evening, low 9. Tuesday, mainly sunny, wind becoming west, 30 kilometers per hour, gusting to 50 in the morning. High 21, UV index 6 or high. Tuesday night, clear, low 8. Wednesday,

0: From the CJ Radio Weather Center, here's the forecast for Verdon and Oak Lake. Today, cloudy, hazy, wind becoming northwest, 30 kilometers per hour, gusting to 50 this morning. High 20, UV index 5, or moderate. Tonight, clearing late this evening, low 9. Tuesday, mainly sunny, wind becoming west, 30 kilometers per hour, gusting to 50 in the morning. High 21, UV index 6 or high. Tuesday night, clear, low 8. Wednesday, a mix of sun and cloud with 60% chance of showers.
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From the CJ Radio Weather Center, here's the forecast for Verdon and Oak Lake. Today, cloudy, hazy, wind northwest 30 kilometers per hour, gusting to 50. High 20, UV index 5 or

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Of course, that was back before the war. Yeah, your uncle and I made quite a pair, flying F-15s through hostile air. He went down, but they missed me by a hair. He'd always stop right there and say,

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But I was on my way to anywhere else when I turned 18. Cause when you got a fast car, you think you got everything.

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Dad, I wonder if I ever let you down, if you're ashamed how I turned out. Well, he lowered his voice, then he raised his brow, said, let me tell you right now.

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0: From the CJ Radio Weather Center, here's the forecast for Verdon and Oak Lake. Today, cloudy, hazy, wind northwest 30 kilometers per hour, gusting to 50. High 20, UV index 5 or moderate. Tonight, clearing late this evening, low 9. Tuesday, mainly sunny. Wind becoming west 30 kilometers per hour, gusting to 50 in the morning. High 21, UV index 6 or high. Tuesday night, clear, low 8 Wednesday, a mix of sun and cloud with 60% chance of showers.
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1: On a warm summer's evening, on a train bound for nowhere, I met up with a gambler. We were both too tired to sleep, so we took turns of staring out the window at the darkness. The boredom overtook us, and he began to speak. He said, "Son, I've made a life

0: From the CJ Radio Weather Center, here's the forecast for Verdon and Oak Lake. Today, cloudy, hazy, wind northwest 30 kilometers per hour, gusting to 50. High 20, UV index 5 or moderate. Tonight, clearing late this evening, low 9. Tuesday, mainly sunny. Wind becoming west 30 kilometers per hour, gusting to 50 in the morning. High 21, UV index 6 or high. Tuesday night, clear, low 8 Wednesday, a mix of sun and cloud with 60% chance of showers.
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0: From the CJ Radio Weather Center, here's the forecast for Verdon and Oak Lake. Today, cloudy, hazy, wind northwest 30 kilometers per hour, gusting to 50. High 20, UV index 5 or moderate. Tonight, clearing late this evening, low 9. Tuesday, mainly sunny. Wind becoming west 30 kilometers per hour, gusting to 50 in the morning. High 21, UV index 6 or high. Tuesday night, clear, low 8 Wednesday, a mix of sun and cloud with 60% chance of showers.
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We struck a friendship up. 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

0: From the CJ Radio Weather Center, here's the forecast for Verdon and Oak Lake. Today, cloudy, hazy, wind northwest 30 kilometers per hour, gusting to 50. High 20, UV index 5 or moderate. Tonight, clearing late this evening, low 9. Tuesday, mainly sunny. Wind becoming west 30 kilometers per hour, gusting to 50 in the morning. High 21, UV index 6 or high. Tuesday night, clear, low 8 Wednesday, a mix of sun and cloud with 60% chance of showers.
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Every morning when I can't find the will, and what keeps me going through the motions when all my dreams are standing still? Why do I try so hard?

0: From the CJ Radio Weather Center, here's the forecast for Verdon and Oak Lake. Today, cloudy, hazy, wind northwest 30 kilometers per hour, gusting to 50. High 20, UV index 5 or moderate. Tonight, clearing late this evening, low 9. Tuesday, mainly sunny. Wind becoming west 30 kilometers per hour, gusting to 50 in the morning. High 21, UV index 6 or high. Tuesday night, clear, low 8 Wednesday, a mix of sun and cloud with 60% chance of showers.
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0: From the CJ Radio Weather Center, here's the forecast for Verdon and Oak Lake. Today, cloudy, hazy, wind northwest, 30 kilometers per hour, gusting to 50. High 20, UV index 5 or moderate. Tonight, clearing late this evening, low 9. Tuesday, mainly sunny. Wind becoming west, 30 kilometers per hour, gusting to 50 in the morning. High 21, UV index 6 or high. Tuesday night, clear, low 8 Wednesday, a mix of sun and cloud with 60% chance of showers.
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time. It's the ultimate gift. How we spend it, who we spend it with, listening, laughing, loving, living. 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The stories we take with us, the memories we hold on to forever. So make sure you take it in, because one day, all you'll have with it.

0: From the CJ Radio Weather Center, here's the forecast for Verdon and Oak Lake. Today, cloudy, hazy, wind northwest 30 kilometers per hour, gusting to 50. High 20, UV index 5 or moderate. Tonight, clearing late this evening, low 9. Tuesday, mainly sunny. Wind becoming west 30 kilometers per hour, gusting to 50 in the morning. High 21, UV index 6 or high. Tuesday night, clear, low 8 Wednesday, a mix of sun and cloud with 60% chance of showers.
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0: From the CJ Radio Weather Center, here's the forecast for Verdon and Oak Lake. Today, cloudy, hazy, wind northwest 30 kilometers per hour, gusting to 50. High 20, UV index 5 or moderate. Tonight, clearing late this evening, low 9. Tuesday, mainly sunny. Wind becoming west 30 kilometers per hour, gusting to 50 in the morning. High 21, UV index 6 or high. Tuesday night, clear, low 8 Wednesday, a mix of sun and cloud with 60% chance of showers.
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1: From the CJ Radio Weather Center, here's the forecast for Verdon and Oak Lake. Today, cloudy, hazy, wind northwest 30 kilometers per hour, gusting to 50. High 20, UV index 5 or moderate. Tonight, clearing late this evening, low 9. Tuesday, mainly sunny. Wind becoming west 30 kilometers per hour, gusting to 50 in the morning. High 21, UV index 6 or high. Tuesday night, clear, low 8 Wednesday, a mix of sun and cloud with 60% chance of showers.
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0: From the CJ Radio Weather Center, here's the forecast for Verdon and Oak Lake. Tonight, cloudy with 30% chance of showers early this evening. Clearing late this evening. Wind west 20 kilometers per hour, becoming light this evening. Low 8 Tuesday, mainly sunny. Wind west 30 kilometers per hour, gusting to 50. High 21, UV index 6 or high. Tuesday night, a few clouds. Wind west 30 kilometers per hour, gusting to 50, becoming light after midnight. Low 8, Wednesday sunny. High 25, Wednesday night clear. Low 10, Thursday sunny. High 28, Thursday night clear. Low 12, Friday sunny. High 26.
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0: From the CJ Radio Weather Center, here's the forecast for Verdon and Oak Lake. Tonight, cloudy with 30% chance of showers early this evening. Clearing late this evening. Wind west 20 kilometers per hour, becoming light this evening. Low 8 Tuesday, mainly sunny. Wind west 30 kilometers per hour, gusting to 50. High 21, UV index 6 or high. Tuesday night, a few clouds. Wind west 30 kilometers per hour, gusting to 50, becoming light after midnight. Low 8, Wednesday sunny. High 25, Wednesday night clear. Low 10, Thursday sunny. High 28, Thursday night clear. Low 12, Friday sunny. High 26.
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the voice of Verdon, CJ 103.

He's a ranch hand in a pinch, man. Hotter than the red on a cattle brand. 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A cast iron skillet swinging lid flipper. Now he's a double wide on the county line.

0: From the CJ Radio Weather Center, here's the forecast for Verdon and Oak Lake. Tonight, cloudy with 30% chance of showers early this evening. Clearing late this evening. Wind west 20 kilometers per hour, becoming light this evening. Low 8 Tuesday, mainly sunny. Wind west 30 kilometers per hour, gusting to 50. High 21, UV index 6 or high. Tuesday night, a few clouds. Wind west 30 kilometers per hour, gusting to 50, becoming light after midnight. Low 8, Wednesday sunny. High 25, Wednesday night clear. Low 10, Thursday sunny. High 28, Thursday night clear. Low 12, Friday sunny. High 26.
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0: From the CJ Radio Weather Center, here's the forecast for Verdon and Oak Lake. Tonight, cloudy with 30% chance of showers early this evening. Clearing late this evening. Wind west 20 kilometers per hour, becoming light this evening. Low 8 Tuesday, mainly sunny. Wind west 30 kilometers per hour, gusting to 50. High 21, UV index 6 or high. Tuesday night, a few clouds. Wind west 30 kilometers per hour, gusting to 50, becoming light after midnight. Low 8, Wednesday sunny. High 25, Wednesday night clear. Low 10, Thursday sunny. High 28, Thursday night clear. Low 12, Friday sunny. High 26.
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0: From the CJ Radio Weather Center, here's the forecast for Verdon and Oak Lake. Tonight, cloudy with 30% chance of showers early this evening. Clearing late this evening. Wind west 20 kilometers per hour, becoming light this evening. Low 8 Tuesday, mainly sunny. Wind west 30 kilometers per hour, gusting to 50. High 21, UV index 6 or high. Tuesday night, a few clouds. Wind west 30 kilometers per hour, gusting to 50, becoming light after midnight. Low 8, Wednesday sunny. High 25, Wednesday night clear. Low 10, Thursday sunny. High 28, Thursday night clear. Low 12, Friday sunny. High 26.
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From the CJ Radio Weather Center, here's the forecast for Verdon and Oak Lake. Tonight, cloudy with 30% chance of showers early this evening. Clearing late this evening. Wind west 20 kilometers per hour, becoming light this evening. Low 8 Tuesday, mainly sunny. Wind west 30 kilometers per hour, gusting to 50. High 21, UV index 6 or high. Tuesday night, a few clouds. Wind west 30 kilometers per hour, gusting to 50, becoming light after midnight. Low 8, Wednesday sunny. High 25, Wednesday night clear. Low 10, Thursday sunny. High 28, Thursday night clear. Low 12, Friday sunny. High 26,

0: From the CJ Radio Weather Center, here's the forecast for Verdon and Oak Lake. Tonight, cloudy with 30% chance of showers early this evening. Clearing late this evening. Wind west 20 kilometers per hour, becoming light this evening. Low 8 Tuesday, mainly sunny. Wind west 30 kilometers per hour, gusting to 50. High 21, UV index 6 or high. Tuesday night, a few clouds. Wind west 30 kilometers per hour, gusting to 50, becoming light after midnight. Low 8, Wednesday sunny. High 25, Wednesday night clear. Low 10, Thursday sunny. High 28, Thursday night clear. Low 12, Friday sunny. High 26.
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1: CJ Radio, the voice of locals.